0: Hey there, Harrison Peterson here from NIRS News, coming to you from the lands of the Yuggera and Turrbal peoples. A large-scale search is continuing for a missing man in northeast Arnhem Land. The 31-year-old hasn't been seen since Friday, when he didn't return to Yirrkala as planned. His car was later found about 80 kilometres south of Nhulunbuy along the Central Arnhem Highway. Anyone with information is being urged to contact the Northern Territory Police. Activists have started to return to Australia after being detained by the Israeli government. 11 Australians were among the hundreds of activists captured by Israel after the Global Suman Flotilla was intercepted by the country's navy. The international mission was attempting to sail humanitarian aid into Gaza. Activist Violet Coco touched down in Melbourne this morning and has told the media she was groped and struck by Israeli soldiers while in detention.
1: Israel beat, tortured and sexually assaulted me and my fellow humanitarian peace activists for days. What got me through is thinking about coming home. And now I'm home. I can't stop thinking about my brothers and sisters that we left behind.
0: The Israeli government says it didn't harm the activists. What police and intelligence agencies knew ahead of the Bondi Beach mass shooting is the focus of the second block of public hearings at the ongoing Royal Commission into Anti-Semitism. The hearing is looking into the circumstances surrounding the December 14 shooting that's killed 15 civilians. Head of Australia's Security Intelligence Organisation, Mike Burgess, is giving evidence today. Conversations are taking place between federal independent politicians, which could lead to a new party being formed. Details and other stories after this.
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0: Growing frustration with the major political parties is one of the reasons why federal independents are considering forming their own party.
7: I appreciate a lot of people are angry and frustrated, but you have to turn that into positivity. You have to turn that into constructive policy, not just blaming others and trying to take away. So I think there is a huge sense of disquiet with where Australian politics is at, and I think it is my responsibility and others' responsibility to step up.
0: That's Zali Steggall OAM there, the independent MP for Warringah on the ABC. Ms Steggall says independents have in the past shown they can work together when they agree on an issue. Moving to sport and in tennis, Australia's James Duckworth has won his first round match at the French Open. Duckworth took the first set 6-3 and was leading 4-1 in the second set when his Canadian rival Gabriel Diallo retired because of an injury. Australia's Ayla Tomjanovic lost her opening match to America's Katie McNally. Tomjanovic won the first set but ended up losing the match 6-3, 6-7, 3-6. And in F1, Australian Formula One driver Oscar Piastri has finished in 11th place at the Canadian Grand Prix. Italian teenager Kimi Antonelli won his fourth race in a row. Lewis Hamilton and Max Verstappen joined him on the podium. Young Indigenous soccer players are being supported by a former Matildas goalkeeper. Lydia Williams has launched an Indigenous coaching program known as Yilkari. The program supports young Indigenous girls wanting to become professional footballers. The Noongar woman's told SBS she wanted to give back to community.
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6: 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Also, a cheerio out there to all our elders listening in. 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

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You're tuned into The Country Show here on Omiwa Radio 89.1 FM. Here's Faith Hill,

Many older people believe that exercise is no longer something they should do. People might stop exercising because they think they're too frail and physically weak, or they might think we don't need as much physical activity as we age. Some people think exercising is dangerous for older people because they may injure themselves. However, staying active as we grow older can help our muscles, our bones, our joints, and our health in general. It can also help us to keep our weight under control. So, before you decide you're too old for exercise, speak to your GP about some of the options that might help to improve and maintain your health. Funded by the Australian Government Department of Social Services.

Hi everyone, this is Sarah Storer for RAD, recording artists, actors and athletes against drink driving. I see a lot of things at gigs, mostly people having a good time and a few drinks. But what I'd hate to see is somebody getting behind the wheel after they've been drinking. Being even a little bit over the limit makes it too easy to lose control, possibly lose your life or that of a friend. Remember, music lives, and you should too.

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Here's another country favourite. This one is George Strait.

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2: Thanks, Sam.
1: Our key topics today will be carer payment, carer allowance, carer supplement and other information tips. There's around 3 million Australians caring for someone with a disability, a medical condition, mental illness or someone who is frail due to age. Services Australia has two payments available for carers, carer allowance and carer payment. There's also an annual carer supplement of up to $600 that's paid automatically in July to anybody who is getting carer allowance and or carer payment. So what is carer payment?
2: Carer payment is for carers who are providing what we call constant care. What that means is the care being provided is similar to a full-time working day, and it stops the carer from being able to work full-time in another job. It's a maximum rate of $1,200.90 for singles or $905.20 for a member of a couple.
1: So what's the eligibility criteria?
2: To get carer payment, both you and the person you provide care for needs to be eligible. To get this payment, you and the person you care for need to meet some rules. You both need to be Australian residents and meet an income and asset test. Income needs to be less than $143,752 before tax, and your assets must be worth less than $886,750. The person you're caring for must also have these care needs for at least 6 months, or they are at the end of their life. The care can include physical help, such as needing to be lifted or helped to get dressed, guidance, such as support shopping and taking the right medication, and supervision to support independence and safety. When you claim, you'll need to provide information about the person you care for and their needs. It's really important you provide as much detail as possible. What we need, sometimes people downplay or minimise the level of care they're providing, or how much time and effort certain things require.
1: So how do I claim?
2: Easiest way to claim is by using your Centrelink online account through MyGov. Alternatively, you can give us a call on our carers line 132 717 or visit us at your local service centre. Remember to be specific when filling out the care questionnaire in the claim. Make sure you're accurately telling us about what you do and how you look after the person you're caring for. When you make a claim, you'll need to give us supporting documents, and you can find a list of these documents on our website, servicesaustralia.gov.au, and this includes things like identity documents, financial information and medical reports. Try have these ready to go before you begin your claim.
1: Can I still work and receive carer payment?
2: You can still do paid work or be self-employed and get carer payment, but there's rules around how many hours of work you can do while getting carer payment. So if you sometimes work more than 100 hours in a four-week period, you'll be able to use respite days so you can keep your payment.
1: And also talking about carer allowance, what is carer allowance?
2: Care allowance is an additional payment for carers who are helping someone with disability, a medical condition, or who is frail aged and who still lives in a private home. This payment is for you if the person you're caring for needs ongoing daily care for at least 12 months or has a terminal medical condition. It's there to help you if you're still able to work but also take on carer duties. Only about 685,000 of these carers are getting carers allowance, so we think there are many carers out there downplaying the support they provide, especially if they're still working.
1: So how much is carer allowance?
2: It's $162.60 a fortnight, which totals to roughly $4,200 per year.
1: What's the eligibility criteria and how is it different to carer payment?
2: Care allowance is subject to an income test, but unlike carer payment, it's not subject to an assets test. You and your partner's combined taxable income must be less than $250,000 before tax, and the person you're caring for must have these carer needs for at least 12 months. You'll also need to meet the residence rules as well.
1: And also about carer supplement and other information and tips. So what is carer supplement?
2: Yep, the supplement is an annual payment of up to $600. That is usually paid automatically in July to anybody who is getting carer's allowance or carer payment. And you don't need to apply for carer supplement. If you're eligible, we'll pay it straight into your bank account, and this payment doesn't add to your taxable income.
1: So is there any other support available?
2: People can also contact the National Carer Gateway on 1800 422 737, or head to carergateway.gov.au. It's an Australian government program providing free services and support for carers. And you can also head to the Carers Australia website, carersaustralia.com.au.
1: So do you have any other tips to share with the listeners?
2: Just a few reminders. A person who's eligible for carer payment can also receive carer's allowance. You won't need to claim them separately. Carers can take a break. You can access up to 63 days of respite in the calendar year without your payment stopping. Carers should let us know of any changes to circumstances within 14 days, including breaks from care, levels of care, so they might have moved into an aged care, or overseas travel. And finally, the person you're caring for may also be eligible for a payment from us depending on circumstances. And so these could be age pension, so that's an income support for those over 67 years of age, disability support pension for those with a permanent physical, intellectual or psychiatric condition that stops them from working or reduces their ability to work. And then there's the job seeker payment for people who are sick or injured. And this is for people who only need short-term support and medical evidence is required.
1: Okay, well, thanks again, Priscilla, for joining us on the program, and we'll speak to you again next month.
2: Thanks, Sam. See you soon.
1: Thank you.
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0: Hey, Arnie. Got any money you can loan me?
1: Nah, sorry, Cassie.
0: Well, do you know about this book up you can do at the store?
1: Yeah. Tracy got into a lot of trouble using it, though. She said you have to be real careful not to get into too much debt. Her sons are buying stuff and putting it on her book up. Tracy found out she owed loads more than she could afford.
0: Thing is, I need food for the kids. So do you reckon I could give book up a go?
1: As long as you get it all in writing and pay the bill on time. Tell them it's only you who can buy stuff on the account and only buy things you need and can afford. And don't give your PIN number and make sure any bank account information you give is going to be kept safe.
0: Oh, thanks, Arnie. You're too deadly.
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0: Hi, I'm Siobhan and welcome to News at Ummi. Although the weather is getting a little colder as we head into winter, it hasn't stopped Ummiwarra Media from getting out and about in the community. May started with a trip to Adelaide to Carclue Arts for their Black Night performance with DJ Savlo, Sandy Abbott, Cringe Trender, Katie Aspel, Nathan May and Barker headlining the night. Wyala Plaza Youth also made the trip to show some performances they had done on the night. Our crew had a blast broadcasting back to Ummiwarra Media listeners and getting to chat with performers and the audience that were in attendance. The whole of Australia was saddened at the death of Kumanjay Little Baby in Alice Springs. Vigils were held around the country to support the family and remember the little girl. Ummiwarra Media organised a candlelit dedication in Port Augusta, where a sea of pink, Kumanjay Little Baby's favourite colour, lit up Gladstone Square.
1: A glow of pink to remember a little girl taken too soon. The Port Augusta community coming together as one, joining vigils across the nation to remember Kumanjay, a little baby who was killed in Alice Springs. Joining together, sending a message of love

0: We sit beside the families who are in Sorry Camp, holding them in love, respect and community spirit.
1: We're unable to be there to share this time with them, so we did the airport bus, and other people are doing it right around Australia. People are hurting, and it's a way of people, you know, by coming together and sharing the sorry business. It's a way of how people dealing with and be able to handle the grief.
2: A smoking ceremony to welcome, a central pink tribute in a circle of support.
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2: Candles shining for family, children and love.
0: This candle honours the gentle spirit and innocence of a little child.
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1: Great to see a mixture of both non-Aboriginal people and non-Aboriginal people come together. That's what it's about, coming together. You know, and the broader community, they can feel the pain as well from loss of a young life, you know.
2: An uncle from the Northern Territory among the speakers.
4: I want to thank you, Mop, for respecting all the Warbury Mop, to say thank you, Mop, right now, all Australia.
2: The setting sun, a minute's silence was observed, at the same time as communities in Alice Springs and all across Australia, joining as one to remember a little girl taken too soon and to sit with the family in grief.
5: On May 6, we headed to Port Augusta Secondary School to broadcast live at their sports day. We enjoyed getting in and chatting to the staff and students about how their day went.
6: So today is our yearly sports day event where all three of our teams compete to basically become the champions for the year. Wilpena, the red team, is aiming for our seventh win in a row. It's just nice to see all the students being able to have fun in a non-academic focused environment, and no one's confined to a classroom. We can all just have fun.
7: Yeah, I reckon there was plenty of young people that were pretty nervous rocking up. There's always some that are, you know, pretty confident. Some of them are good runners or good athletes. There's been plenty of nervousness to start off the day. Once everybody has gotten stuck into it, yeah, I think they've loosened up a bit and starting to enjoy themselves, and plenty of smiles on faces, so that's always good. Now that I'm an old person and injuries grab a hold of me every now and again, doing a warm-up is probably the best thing you can do. When I came through past 20 years ago, I was in Wilpena, and nowadays I'm going for Mambray.
5: On May 8th, we continued the fun and getting active at Augusta Park Primary School's Sports Day. The staff and students had a wonderful day with everyone cheering on their teams.
8: So how are you feeling about today? What's it looking like?
9: Oh, it's been lovely. The kids have been so good and they've been cheering each other on, which has been fantastic.
10: I'm supporting the Goannas, the green team.
8: And how's that going today?
10: Not too bad at the minute. All the teams are doing relays at the moment and we're about 20 points within each other, so hopefully we can do all right and bring it home.
5: May has just begun and there is still more on our calendars. Stay tuned to wherever you get your news as we tell you more about what's happening in the community. We'll see you next time. Bye!
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0: You know, I've reckoned I've been charged too much for my mobile phone, and it never seems to work. It's always cutting out. I've tried to talk to someone at the phone company, but I'm getting nowhere. How can I make a complaint?
1: If you have a problem with your phone or internet, you can do something about it. 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The provider needs to acknowledge your complaint right away if you do it in person or on the phone. 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

0: G'day, it's Troy Cassadaly for RAD, recording artists, actors and athletes against drink driving. It's great to see teenage kids out having a good time with friends, but if they're out drinking and they get out on the road, those good times become nightmares in the blink of an eye. Drink driving is a major killer of our kids, Australia's future. When your kids go out with friends, give them money for a taxi or offer to drive them home yourself, so the drinking and driving is never an option.
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1: Yeah! It's Brother Black and Transport of the Mix. Come there, watch them loving
2: coming
1: it.
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1: Big up Organics and YMC.

scratching my head to know where things end. If it has to end, then why does it begin? So I keep to myself and I do what I do. Going back to my roots, it keeps me staying true. Scratching my head to know where things

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If it has to end, then why does it begin? So I keep to myself and I do what I do. Going back to my roots, it keeps me staying true. Scratching my head to know where things

Depression and mental illness are common among a large number of older people, but they are not a normal part of getting older, and there's some simple things we can do to improve our mental health. Research has shown that exercise and activities such as Tai Chi can help, and non-physical activities can also improve our mental health, such as reading self-help books, playing computer games, or talking with old or new friends. So speak to your family or carer about some activities that you are interested in. You can visit the Beyond Blue website for more information at www.beyondblue.org.au, funded by the Australian Government Department of Social Services.

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The only friends we have. This is no one. You gave me and you.

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1: Oh, oh, oh, oh, check. Oh, yeah. Oh, oh, oh, yeah.

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Some people think it's acceptable to go a little over the speed limit, but they're wrong. 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
1: Okay, I remember when we were little, we would hear Chichichuta in Makwe Pakala. That would be the grandmothers and the grandfathers being like, oh, you guys gotta get up and dance, okay? Now we gotta do the traditional dance. And if we didn't get it right, our grandmothers and grandfathers would be like, oh, Chichichuta, Liprala in Makwe Pakala, Alaji, Alaji, meaning you gotta do it like this, you gotta do it like this. And when you'd hear, eh, that's when you knew they would be very proud of what you did.

people to start making some changes. Let's change the way we eat, let's change the way we live, and let's change the way we treat each other. You see, the old way wasn't working, and so it's on us to do what we gotta do to survive. I hope I see more changes, and I believe we can overcome if we all come together as one, make it better for

Nick's driving closer to 60 k's an hour in a 50 zone. It's a residential area with cars parked on either side, so he veers into the middle of the road. But that's all right. Nothing's coming the other way. A small child just ran out from behind a car, and Nick couldn't stop in time, just because he promised he'd be home half an hour ago. Speeding. What's your excuse? The Government of South Australia and the Motor Accident Commission ask you to stop. Think.

0: What are your rights if someone wants to search your bag? If the store sign says that they want to be able to check your bags to make sure you don't steal anything, then the seller can ask to look inside your bags, but they must not touch your things. You can say no.
1: Rights nya ngayelu kanyini, jinguru store ango jabilgo, ungu nyakunjaku nyundumba baganga. 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
0: If you say no, then the seller may ask you to leave the store or refuse to sell you anything. They may call the police if they believe you have been stealing or shoplifting.
1: Jingro nyundu wia wajarni, kas chuangul da jabini nyundu oril da pakanjago, munu jingro palojana nyundu la jalamalanja wia. 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
0: The seller cannot force you to show them what's inside your bag or stop you from leaving. If the seller tries to make you show them what's in your bag or stop you from leaving, you can speak to the store manager or ask that they call the police to help you.
1: We are balor jana puto nyundu nya undurni. 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
2: 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But yes, we're going to be tuning you through about 3 to 5. So sit back, relax, and enjoy some amazing music. And yeah, but before I like to start, I'd just like to acknowledge all the elders out there. Hopefully they're having a wonderful day. Hopefully they keep teaching us about our culture so we can keep learning and so we can keep passing it on. Enjoy, ladies and gentlemen, and always remember to stay deadly.

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1: Joe, Baker boy in the town. I'm on cloud 9.

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0: You know, my sister got a new mobile phone a while back, and she ended up paying way more than she thought she would. You should have seen her face when she got her first bill. I want a phone for myself, but no way do I want to get caught like my sister. What are the things I should check?
1: Before you sign up for a mobile phone contract, it's important that you fully understand what's included and what's not. Make sure you ask lots of questions and you get all the information you need. First, find out if you have reception in your area. Ask around the community to make sure other people using the same phone provider aren't having any problems. You don't want to get your phone home and find it doesn't work at all. Then find out exactly how much you have to pay so you don't get caught out like your sister. Ask, what is the minimum cost of the plan each month, including the handset? Make sure you know what you'll have to pay if you need to end the contract early. Ask what's included in the plan you're signing up to, how much data or internet use, whether social media is included, and how many texts and calls are included each month. Find out what you'll be charged if you go over these limits. Check what type of calls aren't included in the plan, like 1-3 numbers. Also, think about whether you want to get a contract at all, or whether a prepaid mobile would suit your use and budget better. Asking lots of questions before you buy will save you lots of problems and money in the future.
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And you can also angana yang langgalam internet la penti manam peraju mula jangka hkcompliance.gov/.gov.au

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I'm the Family Partnerships Coordinator at the Smith Family in Port Augusta, and you're listening to Umawarra 89.1 FM. 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

0: I'm Chloe Gibson. 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
1: Yeah, yeah. 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

0: Saturday or Sugar Shakers or whatever you do, make sure you get along out there to Mitchellton Park Run and have a great morning there with the rest of the guys who are running through the 5K walk or run. And that'll probably start around 7 a.m. like they usually do right around Australia. Well, right around the world, park run starts. Righto, back into some more great music here on The Drive. And who we got? We got Archie, Billy Currington, Guy Clark, Jimmy Little, and heaps more on this Monday Arvo.
1: Finally came through, and I'm

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And you tell me supposed to be afraid.

claws across their chest, said their spirits cannot rest. They spoke to me in tongue, I answered back at very once, never spoke that way before.